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6: 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I'm your host, Tsering Diki. In this edition, I'm going to share the story... A Fragrant Path from the author Chen Shuanghong. She turned into a narrow storm alley deep in Pagu Strait, find the Fragrant Path. This is the Tibetan incense. More details, please stay with me for 60 minutes.
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1: 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Today is Sunday, so time to Music Shangri-La section. Before the story, I'd like to give you brief introduction about Tibetan incense. Tibetan incense, secret fragrance of the Zhongyue to Xizang plateau. Tibetan incense, locally called Bu, is one of Tibetan era's most precious traditional handicrafts and the national intangible cultural heritage of China. It is far more than an aromatic product. It weaves together Tibetan Buddhism, Suarikba, or we can call it traditional Tibetan medicine and plateau folk culture. Carrying over 1,300 years of history and spiritual wisdom, its origin traces back to the 7th century under King Songzhen Ganbu. Legend records that Tumisambuja, the king's minister, created the first Tibetan incense to worship Buddha, stater introduced from the inland and Nepal, drawing on ancient Tibetan medical theories. He invented the unique water greening handcraft technique, which spread across the plateau and has been passed down to modern times. Early incense was only used by monks for temple rituals, yet it gradually entered ordinary Tibetan households and became indispensable to daily life. Authentic Tibetan incense relies entirely on natural Himalayan raw materials without artificial fragrances or chemical additives. Core ingredients include juniper, sandalwood, saffron, snow lotus, clove, and dozens of high-altitude materials herbs, all collected from the clean plateau ecosystem. The production process is rigorous and secret. Artisans first grind sandal trunks into fine mud, mix it with mellowed herbal powders, knead the paste evenly, extrude uniform sticks through horn tools, and air dry them for 2 to 3 days. Every step is done with a peaceful mind, as locals believe pure concentration guarantees the incense spiritual and medical power. Tibetan incense bears dual a value of religion and healthcare. Religiously, burning incense is a core ritual in monasteries and homes. Tibetans regard curling smoke as a bridge connecting humans and deities, which purifies species, dispels negative energy, conveys prayers for peace and blessings, and calms men for meditation. Medically, its herbal formula delivers practical benefits. It sterilizes air, repels insects, relieves fatigue, soothes nerves, boosts immunity, and prevents seasonal illnesses. Fully embodying the integration of religion and Tibetan medicine, today the ancient craft faces better protection. Famous producing eras like Nimu County in Hirit Town honored recipes, while standardized handmade workshops preserve traditional skills beyond Xizang. Tibetan incense gains global popularity among meditation lovers and wilderness enthusiasts as the soft herbal scent drifts from plateau temples to the world. It acts as a culture messenger, showcasing the profound, harmonious spiritual

pursuit of Tibetan people and the timeless charm of China's ethnic handicrafts. Okay, that's the brief introduction of Tibetan incense.

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1: The story from Chen Shuang Hong, titled Fragrant Pass. The water of Lhasa River, carrying the chill of melting snow from distant mountains, glittered like shards of silver under the midday sun, following a faint breeze of cypress scent, almost dissolved by the sun's heat. I turned into a narrow storm alley deep in Pagu Street. At the end, a low wooden door stood half open. When I stepped into the Tibetan incense workshop, the faded prayer flags over

steeped in the sediment of time. Inside the cramped shop, the light, filtered through incense dust, became dense and textured, saturating the air with countless drifting melts. In the slanting beam from a high window, they floated and turned slowly, flowing at a pace like the Milky Way set to slow motion. I used to paint tankards. The young man lifted his head. He said, I used to paint tankards. Pigments were as precious as life. His voice, unusually clear against the sound of rain outside. He also said, My mother sold her dowry silver bracelet just to gather enough for me to study painting. He dipped a touch of gold powder and placed it at the lotus center. The gold seemed to come alive, breathing in the dim light. He pointed to several tanka design drafts on the wall. Traditional Tara rendered in minimalist geometric lines. Silly yet powerful. At first, the elderly painters shook their hands, saying, Tsuri, your brush has led the Bodhisattva astray. He laughed, revealing a roll of white teeth. But you have to try new paths, don't you? I take order online, teach students from other provinces, life's easier now. Last year, I quietly redeemed my mother's bracelet. His tone was carol, speaking of redeeming the bracelet as if brushing a speck of dust from the canvas.

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1: In the center of the workshop, Sling stood with his back to the door, bent over a white, blackened wooden work knees. His back arched, the line of his spine clear under his old Tibetan robe. Shoulder blades shifting with the motion of his arms, his hands caked in ochre, amber, deep red, and dark brown powders, well, furrowed with lines, their original skin, tongue, belly visible. They were sank deep into a lamp of dark red incense paste at the center of the bench. This paste was a mixture of the highland soil, powdered cypress from Xizang, blended with crushed rhodiola roots and dried chorogi flower buds. The powder clung to him, lodged in the grooves of his palm lines. Each press and knit of his finger drew a subtle rise and fall in his forearm muscles. The calluses on his fingertips, glowing faintly red in the paste's reflection. The incense paste was alive. I could feel it, the cypress streamings, unique to the plateau, carried the austere bitterness and chilling sharpness of rain, the sun dried and ground rhodiola roots held the powder of sunlight and the struggle between cracks in the storm, the hand crushed chorogi flower buds released a sweetness from deep in the grassland, and the string's palms with each sinking presses and forward push. All of these were folded together again and again. Sweat rolled from his temple, slid past an old scar near his temple, and dropped onto the edge of the bench. Well, the dry air and incense dust swiftly drank it away, leaving only a dark mark that was immediately covered by the movement of his knuckles. Powder crept into the pale moons of his nail and lodged in the winning grooves of his palm lines. His forearm muscle tightened and released, tendon gliding under the skin. Each surge of force carried the reason of wrestling with the material and at the same time living in harmony with it. This paste needs to be kneaded until the air runs smooth, he said suddenly without looking up, his voice low and hoarse. When the air is right, the bomb will be steady, the smoke will rise straight, and it can reach upward. It was as if he were speaking to me, and also to the silent lamp of paste in his hands.

In the corner sat his grandfather, the elder Pinto, curled on the low wooden stool. His body was small and thin, an old felt hat put low, so that only a pair of eyes showed beneath the brim. They were clouded, filmed with the hazel of age. Like yak hide weathered on the plateau. Yet, now those eyes seemed rooted, fixed firmly on Tilly's needling hands, following their rise and fall with the focus of someone reading a scripture without words. After a marked stretch of time, the elderly wizard hand slowly emerged from the sleeves of his robe. The movement was slow, yet carried a weight of mountains. Tsering's motion froze, his body turning slightly. The elder's hand, mottled with deep brown eye spots, came to rest lightly on the back of his grandson's hand. His clouded gaze locked it on their jointed hand, heavily as if pouring the last of his frail body's strength. Along with unspoken knowledge of incense proportions, kneading pressure, and the pencil of the smoke threw skin and blood into the younger man. The air seemed to hold still, something deeper than blood, about craft, responsibility, and the traditional way of speaking with the land beneath their feet was passed on in that silent moment. Tsering's throat moved. He bent back over the paste, burying himself deeper into the work. The elderly's hand did not withdraw, but twined around his grandson's wrist like an ancient vine. The sunlight shifted, falling exactly on their overlapping hands, turning then translucent. The elder's veins stood out like twisted roots, every deep line curved with the plateau's wind and frost. The young man's wrist, bones just beginning to show their structure, bore the powder's coating yet could not hide its vitality and strength. In that layering of light and shadow, language fell away. This was the oldest, most solemn contract. Inheritance lay not in grand declarations, but in this shared warmth, in this silent instrument. Later, I became a regular visitor to the workshop. Tsering's vision was not confined to this ancient square of space. Once the paste had been rolled into even strips and laid neatly on bamboo trays lined with cropped paper, left for the plateau sun to tame, he would strengthen his back, exhale

deeply and take a smart form from his robe. His finger slid over the screen, eyes alight with a brightness entirely different from the focus of kneading incense. Grandfather's incense is good, really good, he once told me softly, his gaze brushing the corner while the elderly sat, full of respect. Before it only traveled through the monastery halls, into the windows of every home, offered to the gods, perfuming our days now. He shook the form, it glowed littering his face. I wanted it to go further, so that peoples beyond the mountains can breathe in our plateau sand. His eyes lit up. The roads are open. The internet is available. His voice charged with excitement like the current under early spring ice. Before, we don't even dare to think of it. Meadow, you know Meadow? Back then, a single trip by mule caravan would wear you out completely. Now, a little three-wheeled delivered truck can rattle right in. He held out his palm for me to see, the center, base of the finger, and the crook of his thumb bore the mottled stems of years of kneading incense, like a miniature map of the plateau, rough and solid, marked with life's resilience. But the size of his thumb and index finger and the first joint of his middle finger were rubbed into thin calluses. The imprint of sweeping screams and tapping kicks. The old labor and the new touchscreen marks set together without a hint of discord. The ancient divinities glimmer, the calm fragrance of cypress, rhodiola, and chorogi was seeking pathway into the gaps formed by fiber optic cables and radio waves. The incense lifeblood was trying to connect with the circuits of a wider world. Evening settled over us like a yak wool blanket. In the workshop, the light shifted from blazing white gold to warm orange red, and finally to a deep dark amber. Tsling strengthened, his joints cracking, and worked to a blackened incense burning stove in the corner. Inside a wick of butter mixed with barley flour burned faintly among the ember. From his robe, he drew a freshly dried stick of incense, still holding the sun's warmth. He brought its tip to the tiny flame. Suddenly, a spark flared red, like an eye opening in the dark. A wisp of smoke, fine as a newborn calf's hair, carrying the incense sharp freshness, rose upward. Head tilted back, Tsling followed the wisp with his eyes, gaze devout, as though watching now not smoke, but a path between heaven and earth, one he had shaped, and it led him there, linking his grandfather's past to the road he yearned for. In the corner, Pinchou remained on his stove. His gaze followed both the smoke and his grandson's figure in the dusk. The old fragrance settled in the workshop like a low mist. The light dimmed layer and layer, and only that thin ribbon of smoke pressed.

abomly through the while light haze in the room, dissolving into the boundless night sky over Xizang. Quietly, I stepped out. The door hinge let out a long crack. I looked back one last time. In the incense burner, the butter lamp flame had, at some point, blossomed into a small, perfect lamp flower burning gently, like an ancient soul nodding and smiling in the depths of time. Its flickered light reflected both hardship and glory of the past, and illuminated the starting point of a new path, a fragrant path lit by the warmth of human palms, winding forward in the wind of a new era. On the morning I left Lhasa, the plateau sun was sharp as gold leaf, powering over the whole valley. From a high point, I looked back. The golden roof of the Potala Palace blazed under the strong light, while at the mountain's foot, Lhasa spread out like an open, multicolored tapestry, slowly flowing with the working songs of people and traffic. A few children in bright school uniform, backpacks, bouncing, run laughing through the stream of Tibetan Buddhist pilgrims turning their prayer wheels, their clear laughter breaking the morning air like a string of silver bells. Their figures skimmed past the ancient stone walls, polished smooth by pilgrims' hands, holding towards the outline of a new school building in the distance, a form perfectly at home under the plateau's blue sky. The footsteps on this land had never been so varied, so full of strength. The fresh green following from Tsilin's brush, these glimmers, small as sparks in a Yakdang storm, famed as a nearly brown gold line in a tanka, clear as a songlong, morning reading in the wind. We're not blinding like the sun, but enough to pierce the thick dust of history and light up ordinary faces. In the plateau's fierce winds, they did not fade, but found one another, answered one another, gathering into a blaze warm enough to thaw frozen ground and light up the mountains. This blaze is the plainest, yet most solemn inscription carved by 60 years into this ancient snowy realm. It is not on the golden roof of palaces, but in every wrinkle etched by wind and frost, in every seed that beneath the frozen earth still choose to sprout and reach toward the sun.

0: Shizang is brought to you every day at 3 p.m. to 4 p.m. Beijing time. 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
1: 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Your comments and suggestions are always welcome. I'm Celine Di in Hansen. Thanks for joining me. Hope you have a great day. See you next Sunday. Bye-bye.

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6: 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I'm your host, Tsirin Diki. In this edition, I'm going to share the story of Fragrant Pass from the author Chen Shuanghong. She turned into a narrow storm alley deep in Pagu Strait, find the Fragrant Pass. This is the Tibetan incense. More details, please stay with me for 60 minutes.
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1: 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Before the story, I'd like to give you brief introduction about Tibetan incense. Tibetan incense, secret fragrance of the Zhongyutu Xizang plateau. Tibetan incense, locally called Bu, is one of Tibetan era's most precious traditional handicrafts and the national intangible cultural heritage of China. It is far more than an aromatic product. It weaves together Tibetan Buddhism, Swarigpa, or we can call it traditional Tibetan medicine, and plateau folk culture. Carrying over 1,300 years of history and spiritual wisdom, its origin traces back to the 7th century under King Songzhen Ganbu. Legend records that Tumisambudra, the king's minister, created the first Tibetan incense to worship Buddha, Stata, introduced from the inland and Nepal, drawing on ancient Tibetan medical theories. He invented the unique water grinding handcraft technique, which spread across the plateau and has been passed down to modern times. Early incense was only used by monks for temple rituals, yet it gradually entered ordinary Tibetan households and became indispensable to daily life. Authentic Tibetan incense relies entirely on natural Himalayan raw materials without artificial fragrances or chemical additives. Core ingredients include juniper, sandalwood, saffron, snow lotus, clove, and dozens of high-altitude materials herbs, all collected from the clean plateau ecosystem. The production process is rigorous and secret. Artisans first grind sandal trunks into fine mud, mixed it with mellowed herbal powders, knead the paste evenly, extruding uniform sticks through home tools, and air dry them for 2 to 3 days. Every step is done with a peaceful mind, as locals believe pure concentration guarantees the incense spiritual and medical power. Tibetan incense bears dual a value of religion and healthcare. Religiously, burning incense is a core ritual in monasteries and homes. Tibetans regard curling smoke as a bridge connecting humans and deities, which purifies species, dispels negative energy, conveys prayers for peace and blessings, and calms men for meditation. Medically, its herbal formula delivers practical benefits. It sterilizes air, repels insects, relieves fatigue, soothes nerves, boosts immunity, and prevents seasonal illnesses. Fully embodying the integration of religion and Tibetan medicine, today the ancient craft faces better protection. Famous producing eras like Nimu County in Hirit Town honored recipes, while standardized handmade workshops preserve traditional skills beyond Xizang. Tibetan incense gains global popularity among meditation lovers and wilderness enthusiasts as the soft herbal scent drifts from plateau temples to the world. It acts as a culture messenger, showcasing the profound, harmonious spiritual pursuit of Tibetan people and the timeless shrine of China's ethnic handicrafts. Okay, that's the brief introduction of Tibetan incense.

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1: The story from Chen Shuanghong, titled Fragrant Pass. The water of Lhasa River, carrying the chill of melting snow from distant mountains, glittered like shards of silver under the midday sun, following a faint breeze of cypress scent. Almost dissolved by the sun's heat, I turned into a narrow stone alley deep in Pago Street. At the end, a low wooden door stood half open. When I stepped into the Tibetan incense workshop, the faded prayer flags over the lintel had been warmed by the plateau wind until only their threads remained. Pushing the door open, the light dimmed abruptly, as if I had fallen into a jar of well-aged barley wine, thick and mellow, steeped in the sediment of time. Inside the cramped shop, the light filtered through incense dust, became dense and textured, saturating the air with countless drifting melts. In the slanting beam from a high window, they floated and turned slowly, flowing at a pace like the Milky Way set to slow motion. I used to paint tankards. The young man lifted his head. He said, I used to paint tankards. Pigments were as precious as life. His voice, unusually clear against the sound of rain outside. He also said, my mother sold her dowry silver bracelet just to gather enough for me to study painting. He dipped a touch of gold powder and placed it at the lotus center. The gold seemed to come alive, breathing in the dim light. He pointed to several tanka design drafts on the wall. Traditional Tara rendered in minimalist geometric lines. Silly yet powerful. At first, the elderly painters shook their hands, saying, Tsuri, your brush has led the Bodhisattva astray. He laughed, revealing a roll of white teeth. But you have to try new paths, don't you? I take order online, teach students from other provinces, life's easier now. Last year, I quietly redeemed my mother's bracelet. His tongue was carol, speaking of redeeming the bracelet as if brushing a speck of dust from the canvas.

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1: In the center of the workshop, Sling stood with his back to the door, bent over a white, blackened wooden work knees. His back arched, the line of his spine clear under his old Tibetan robe. Shoulder blades shifting with the motion of his arms, his hands caked in ochre, amber, deep red, and dark brown powders, well, furrowed with lines, their original skin, tongue, belly visible. They were sank deep into a lamp of dark red incense paste at the center of the bench. This paste was a mixture of the highland soil, powdered cypress from Xizang, blended with crushed rhodiola roots and dried chorogi flower buds. The powder clung to him, lodged in the grooves of his palm lines. Each press and knit of his finger drew a subtle rise and fall in his forearm muscles. The calluses on his fingertips, glowing faintly red in the paste's reflection. The incense paste was alive. I could feel it. The cypress shavings, unique to the plateau, carried the austere bitterness and chilling sharpness of rain, the sun dried and ground rhodiola roots held the powder of sunlight and the struggle between cracks in the storm, the hand crushed chorogi flower buds released a sweetness from deep in the grassland. And the Tsering's palms, with each sinking presses and forward push, all of these were folded together again and again. Sweat rolled from his temple, slid past an old scar near his temple, and dropped onto the edge of the bench. Well, the dry air and incense dust swiftly drank it away, leaving only a dark mark that was immediately covered by the movement of his knuckles. Powder crept into the pale moons of his nail and lodged in the winning grooves of his palm line.

his forearm, muscle tightened and released, tendon gliding under the skin. Each surge of force carried the reason of wrestling with the material and at the same time living in harmony with it. This paste needs to be kneaded until the air runs smooth, he said suddenly without looking up. His voice low and hoarse, when the air is right, the bomb will be steady, the smoke will rise straight, and it can reach upward. It was as if he were speaking to me, and also to the silent lamp of paste in his hands.

In the Connor said his grandfather, the elder Pinchot, cowed on the low wooden stool. His body was small and thin, an old felt hat pulled low, so that only a pair of eyes showed beneath the brim. They were clouded, filmed with the hazel of age. Like yak hide weathered on the plateau. Yet, now those eyes seemed rooted, fixed firmly on Qilin's needling hands, following their rise and fall with the focus of someone reading a scripture without words. After a marked stretch of time, the elderly wizard hand slowly emerged from the sleeves of his robe. The movement was slow, yet carried a weight of mountains. Qilin's motion froze, his body turning slightly. The elder's hand, mottled with deep brown eye spots, came to rest lightly on the back of his grandson's hand. His clouded gaze locked it on their jointed hand, heavily as if pouring the last of his frail body's strength. Along with unspoken knowledge of incense proportions, kneading pressure, and the pencil of the smoke threw skin and blood into the younger man. The air seemed to hold still, something deeper than blood, about craft, responsibility, and the traditional way of speaking with the land beneath their feet was passed on. In that silent moment, Qilin's throat moved. He bent back over the paste, burying himself deeper into the work. The elderly's hand did not withdraw, but twined around his grandson's wrist like an ancient vine. The sunlight shifted, falling exactly on their overlapping hands, turning then translucent. The elder's veins stood out like twisted roots. Every deep line curved with the plateau's wind and frost. The young man's wrist, bones just beginning to show their structure, bore the powder's coating yet could not hide its vitality and strength. In that layering of light and shadow, language fell away. This was the oldest, most solemn contract. Inheritance lay not in grand declarations, but in this shared warmth, in this silent instrument. Later, I became a regular visitor to the workshop. Qilin's vision was not confined to this ancient square of space. Once the paste had been rolled into even strips and laid neatly on bamboo trays lined with cropped paper, left for the plateau sun to tame, he would strengthen his back, exhale deeply, and take a smart form from his robe. His finger slid over the screen, eyes alight with a brightness entirely different from the focus of kneading incense. "Grandfather's incense is good, really good," he once told me softly, his gaze brushing the corner while the elderly sat, full of respect. Before it only traveled through the monastery halls, into the windows of every home, offered to the gods, perfuming our days now. He shook the form, it glowed littering his face. "I wanted it to go further, so that peoples beyond the mountains can breathe in our plateau sand." His eyes lit up. "The roads are open. The internet is available." His voice charged with excitement like the
current and the early spring ice. But fall, we don't even dare to think of it. Meadow, you know meadow? Back then, a single trip by mule caravan would wear you out completely. Now, a little three-wheeled delivered truck can rattle right in. He held out his palm for me to see the center, base of the finger, and the rock. Crook of his thumb bore the mottled stems of years of kneading incense, like a miniature map of the plateau, rough and solid, marked with life's resilience. But the size of his thumb and index finger and the first joint of his middle finger were rubbed into thin calluses. The imprint of sweeping screams and tapping kicks. The old labor and the new touchscreen marks set together without a hint of discord. The ancient divinities glimmer, the calm fragrance of cypress, rhodiola, and chorogi. Was seeking pathway into the gaps formed by fiber optic cables and radio waves. The incense lifeblood was trying to connect with the circuits of a wider world. Evening settled over us like a yak wool blanket. In the workshop, the light shifted from blazing white gold to warm orange red, and finally to a deep dark amber. Tsling strengthened, his joints cracking, and worked to a blackened incense burning stove in the corner, inside a wick of butter mixed with barley flour burned faintly among the ember. From his robe, he drew a freshly dried stick of incense, still holding the sun's warmth. He brought its tree to the tiny flame. Suddenly, a spark flared red, like an eye opening in the dark. A wisp of smoke, fine as a newborn calf's hair, carrying the incense sharp freshness, rose upward. Head tilted back, Tsling followed the wisp with his eyes, gaze devout, as though watching now not smoke, but a path between heaven and earth, one he had shaped, and it lit him there, linking his grandfather's past to the road he yearned for. In the corner, Pinzo remained on his stove. His gaze followed both the smoke and his grandson's figure in the dusk. The old fragrance settled in the workshop like a low mist. The light dimmed layer and layer, and only that thin ribbon of smoke pressed stubbornly through the firelight haze in the room, dissolving into the boundless night sky over Xizang. Quietly, I stepped out. The door hinge let out a long crack. I looked back one last time. In the incense burner, the butter lamp flame had, at some point, blossomed into a small, perfect lamp flower burning gently, like an ancient soul, nodding and

smiling in the depths of town. Its flickered light reflected both hardship and the glory of the past, and illuminated the starting point of a new path, a fragrant path lit by the warmth of human palms, winding forward in the wind of a new era. On the morning I left Lhasa, the plateau sun was sharp as gold leaf, powering over the whole valley. From a high point, I looked back. The golden roof of the Potala Palace blazed under the strong light, while at the mountain's foot, Lhasa spread out like an open, multicolored tapestry, slowly flowing with the working songs of people and traffic. A few children in bright school uniform, backpacks, bouncing, run laughing through the string of Tibetan Buddhist pilgrims turning their prayer wheels, their clear laughter breaking the morning air like a string of silver bells. Their figures scanned past the ancient stone walls, polished smooth by pilgrims, hands holding towards the outline of a new school building in the distance, a form perfectly at home under the plateau's blue sky. The footsteps on this land had never been so varied, so full of strength. The fresh green following from Tsilin's brush, these glimmers, small as sparks in a Yakdang storm, famed as a nearly brown gold line in a tanka, clear as a songdong, morning reading in the wind. We are not blinding like the sun, but enough to pierce the thick dust of history and light up ordinary faces. In the plateau's fierce winds, they did not fade, but found one another, answered one another, gathering into a blaze warm enough to thaw frozen ground and light up the mountains. This blaze is the plainest, yet most solemn inscription carved by 60 years into this ancient snowy realm. It is not on the golden roof of palaces, but in every wrinkle etched by wind and frost, in every seed that beneath the frozen earth still choose to sprout and reach toward the sun.

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1: 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Your comments and suggestions are always welcome. I'm Celine Dee in Hessen. Thanks for joining me. Hope you have a great day. See you next Sunday. Bye-bye.

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1: there.
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